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The countdown.

Connie Francis and a vacation song for summertime. It's one of my favorite summertime tunes, in fact. From 1962, it was a top 10 for her. V-A-C-A-T-I-O-N, but everybody just called it vacation. They spelled it because that's what she did. Chicago and Saturday in the Park. And we started off with Lynn Anderson and a gold record for her, Rose Garden. It's Treasure Island Oldies. The Crests are in the spotlight on Voice Your Choice this week with Step by Step and Trouble in Paradise.

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This week in 1962, Robert Zimmerman legally changed his name to Bob Dylan. In 1963, the British music TV show Ready, Steady, Go debuted with co-host Dusty Springfield and a performance by Pat Boone. Elvis Presley filed for divorce from Priscilla this week in 1972, and it became final 14 months later. Apple Records was formed this week in 1968, and for the younger listeners, nothing to do with Apple computers. John Lennon apologized at a Chicago press conference for his earlier remark that the Beatles were more popular than Jesus this week in 1966. The Beatles' Help movie opened in New York nearly 2 weeks after its London premiere in 1965. Frankie Lyman officially split with the Teenagers in 1957. Pete Best auditioned for and became a Beatle. Actually, not a Beatle. It was a Silver Beetle, as they were called that, in 1960. Jefferson Airplane performed their first concert at the opening of the Matrix Club in San Francisco in 1965. The first ever Fleetwood Mac concert was at the National Jazz and Blues Festival in London in 1967. Janis Joplin performed her final concert at Harvard University in 1970. King Curtis was stabbed to death at his apartment in New York City in 1971. Carl Fizer of the Olympics was shot and killed during the riots in Watts in Los Angeles this week in 1965. In 1958, Buddy Holly married Maria Elena Santiago in Lubbock, Texas. The original Woodstock Festival began its three-day run in Bethel, New York, this week in 1969. The Fifth Dimension received a star on the Hollywood Walk of Fame in 1991. Cheech and Chong Day was declared in San Antonio, Texas, this week in 1972. Fats Domino was honored by the Recording Industry Association of America, the RIAA, as an American music legend in 2007. In the studio, the Four Lads recorded Istanbul, Not Constantinople, in 1953. The Supremes cut Baby Love in 64. Brenda Lee recorded Sweet Nothings in 59. 10 years later, in 69, the Guess Who recorded American Woman. Willie Mae, Big Mama Thornton, recorded the original Hound Dog in 1952. Bobby Darin cut If I Were a Carpenter in 66. Johnny Horton recorded North to Alaska at his last recording session in 1960. And the Crests cut 16 Candles this week in 1958. Birthdays, Barbara Mason, 79. Ian Anderson from Jethro Tull, also 79. Producer Kenny Gamble, who did many of the OJ's tunes and was the husband of Dee Dee Sharp, he's having a birthday. He's 83. Mark Knopfler from Dire Straits is 77. Danny Bonaducci from the Partridge Family is 67. Steve Martin, 81. Larry Graham from Sly and the Family Stone and leader of Graham Central Station is 80 this week. Songwriter Jimmy Webb is also 80. Joe Jackson, who sang Is She Really Going Out With Him, the British punk rocker, is 72 this week. And Bobby Hatfield from the Righteous Brothers, born 1940. Ronnie Spector from the Ronettes, 1943. Jimmy Dean, 1928. Eddie Fisher, 1928 as well. Eric Carmen, lead singer from the Raspberries before a solo career, born 1949. Mike Douglas, 1925. Joe Jones, 26. Buck Owens, 1929. Rod Bernard, born 1940. Dan Fogelberg, 1951. Jimmy McCracklin, 1921. Dash Crofts from Seals and Crofts, 1940. Bobby Helms, 1933. Johnny Thunder, 1931. Jackie Brenston, 1930. Bill Pinkney of the original Drifters, 1925. David Crosby from the Byrds, and of course, Crosby, Stills, and Nash, born 1941. Bobby Caldwell, 1951. And Dave Baby Cortez, born this week, 1938. And from Treasure Island Oldies, that's your Rock and Roll News podcast for the week of August 9th. I'm Michael Godin. Thank you for listening.

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0: Number one song in our countdown from 1968, The Doors. Hello, I Love You. In at number two, Mason Williams with Classical Gas. The number three song, Stoned Soul Picnic, The Fifth Dimension. Coming in at number four, Hugh Masekela with Grazing in the Grass. And rounding out the top five countdown from 1968, in at number five, Donovan with Hurdy Gurdy Man. Your top five countdown this week, right here on Treasure Island Oldies.
1: And now, ladies and gentlemen, Michael Godin. Dream.

Turn Down Day. That is the Circle on Treasure Island Oldies, along with the Lovin' Spoonful. And darling, be home soon. It's Michael Godin. We are getting closer and closer to the results of Voice Your Choice for this week. The Crests in the Spotlight with Step by Step and Trouble in Paradise. 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

The main ingredients, everybody plays the fool on Treasure Island Oldies. This is Major Lance now on Treasure Island Oldies. 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

0: Linda Scott and the follow-up to her debut single, I Told Every Little Star, from 1961. That was a top 10 hit for her as well. Don't Bet Money, Honey. Wrapping up the second hour on this week's edition of Treasure Island Oldies. Right back after network identification, and we'll begin with the third hour right here on Treasure Island Oldies.
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And so much more. Coming up this hour, we'll have the results of Voice of Choice, Ric Flair Rock and Roll Relic, and the Tom Lock Moment in Time. But first off, we're going to start off.

The Magic Lanterns and Shame Shame getting us underway on this third hour of Treasure Island Oldies. We heard from Paul Lane and the Defiance and a great, great summertime tune called 19 Summertime. And a great talent and a really good guy, Paul Lane, is as well. We began the hour with Love, and 7 and 7 is. It's Treasure Island Oldies, half hour away from playing the winning song and voice your choice. Crests in the Spotlight with two really cool tunes for you, Step by Step and Trouble in Paradise. Step, step.

0: Don't forget to cast your vote at the Voice Your Choice page at treasureislandoldies.ca, and I'll play the winner in about let's take a look at the clock, in about a half hour from now. I want to also let you know that coming up on the 7th of September, live Sunday the 7th of September, it's the next Treasure Island Oldies special, the Labor Day Back to School End of Summer special. 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

0: Rick's Rare Rock and Roll Relic for this week on Treasure Island Oldies. Very, very cool group, too. From 1968. And a song that, you know, sounded so familiar, but it was the flip side of a song called Jennifer Tompkins. You remember that by the Street People. Well, that was the same 45, All Night Long, the flip, and Jennifer Tompkins, the original A-side. But what's also really cool is that the lead singer of the Street People was a fellow by the name of Rupert Holmes, who had many successful hits on his own after the Street People, including the Pina Colada song, Hymn, the telephone answering song, and more. Very, very good relic. Thank you so much, Rick. I really appreciate it. And I look forward to seeing what you come up with for us for next week.
1: Treasure Island Oldies.
2: Hi, folks. This is Tom Locke. And here's Michael with this week's Moment in Time.
0: Thank you, Tom. One of the more popular pre-Motown R&B acts in Detroit during the 1950s, particularly the mid-era, through the early 60s, was Nolan Strong and the Diablos. They were also billed as the Diablos featuring Nolan Strong. In case you wanted to know one way or the other, they were best known for their songs The Wind and Mind Over Matter. And they also made it onto the Billboard R&B chart with a song called The Way You Dog Me Around. In 1956, it reached the number 12 spot on the R&B chart. In 1963, the group broke up. Emerging out of the gradual dissolution and breakup was a new group founded by Diablos alumni Jay Johnson and Willie Hunter, who recruited Bobby Calhoun as baritone and Cy Iverson as tenor. Inspired by the singing styles of the Mills Brothers and the Ink Spots, founders Johnson and Hunter christened their new group the Velvet Angels. And according to Johnson, they chose angels because they were tired of being devils, as in the Diablos, and velvet to describe their smooth signature harmony. Despite being a startlingly talented group in a city with an alert, watchful label like Motown, their mixing of gospel, doo-wop, and early soul never caught the notice of Berry Gordy at Motown. Instead, they struggled for recognition for a year or two before deciding that the East Coast was more inviting. They made a name for themselves in and around New Jersey area, particularly Jersey City. They performed at local clubs where their a cappella singing and very lively stage act quickly caught on. As many of us know, street corner harmony, or doo-wop music as we refer to it today, it soon lost its momentum appeal thanks to the British music invasion. It wasn't because songs were not being recorded. It was because there were still only 24 hours in a day, making airtime hard to come by. In the case of the Velvet Angels, they left behind at least 19 first-rate songs that failed to chart nationally, including the 1964 hit a cappella lost treasure, I'm in Love. And it's this week's Tom Locke Moment in Time.

groups called Malo and Suavecito on Treasure Island Oldies, along with Manfred Mann and Wendy Dorner. Often hear from them from 64, Shalala. It's about 10 minutes away from playing the winning song and voice your choice. So this is your last opportunity. If you haven't already done so, go to treasureislandoldies.ca and the voice your choice page and decide which of these two songs you'd like me to play.

Go to treasureislandoldies.ca and the Voice of Choice page. Cast your vote. I'll play the winner in about 10 minutes from now. It's time for us to compare the hits. First version came out in 1959, yeah. And the next one, 1968. Bob Beckham and Bobby Vinton. We compare the hits just as much as ever. Just

Joe Cocker, Mad Dogs and Englishmen, and The Letter, great version of the Arbors. And, of course, a big original version was by the Box Tops, and a great version by Joe Cocker. It's Treasure Island Oldies. The results are in on Voice Your Choice. The Crests in the spotlight with Step by Step and Trouble in Paradise. Here's how the votes played out. 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Here's your winning song.

step. The Crests and Step by Step, the winning song this week on Voice Your Choice. We'll be back once again next week with two more songs and one artist on Voice Your Choice on Treasure Island Oldies. Here's Mama Cass.

0: The Marquettes and Out of Limits. They had to change it to that title after they got trouble for calling it Outer Limits because it was a copyrighted name of the TV show. The Marquettes on Treasure Island Oldies, right back with a great lost treasure for you.
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0: That's Lighthouse with the very, very talented Bob McBride, the late Bob McBride on lead vocals. I was, in fact, just in touch with Bob's brother Danny today, who lives in Kelowna. Really talented family and a couple of really nice guys. From 73, that's A Lost Treasure for you, Pretty Lady by Lighthouse. Wrapping up our third hour. Got a skedaddle for network identification. Skedaddle, haven't heard that one in a long time. We'll be right back with hour number four right here on Treasure Island Oldies.
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And after all these years, I find that I've just been wasting my time. So I just think I'll take my foolish pride and put it on a southbound freight and ride.

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is Bobby Curtola saying, why not let a tall, king-size Coke make things go better for you? Cold, crisp, never too sweet. 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

0: Bobby Curtola, Aladdin on Treasure Island Oldies. Well, she's back. She was away last week. Must have been her summer vacation. And she's back in laughing mode once again, our laughing lady of the island. Welcome back to the show. I know it's a big laughing matter to you. We've got a great novelty tune all set up for you. It's Pat Boone and Speedy Gonzales.
1: It was a moonlit night in old Mexico. I walked alone between some old adobe haciendas. Suddenly, I heard the plaintive cry of a young Mexican girl.

Her name's Charlie Dory, pilot of the airwaves on Treasure Island Oldies. It's Michael Godin. Now, here's one that you don't often hear. It's Marty Robbins and Ruby Ann on Treasure Island Oldies.

0: Little Willie John wrapping up our rock and roll reunion for you for this week. It's Heartbreak, It's Hurting Me. Also, we heard from Little Joe and the Thrillers with Peanuts. Little Richard with our twin spin, Double Bubble, our twin double play for this week. Keep a Knockin' and Lucille. We also heard from Bobby Darin with a real classic from him, a gold record from 1959, Mack the Knife. We heard from the Bobettes, A Hairstyle. And the girls in the Bobettes all wore them. And the song was called Mr. Lee. We heard from Bobby Day with Rockin' Robin, and we started off with Bobby Freeman and Betty Lou's Got a New Pair of Shoes. Your rock and roll reunion on Treasure Island Oldies, and I'll be right back with your spot dance for this week.
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0: Your spot dance this week on Treasure Island Oldies, the Maguire Sisters, and Sincerely, and All in My Mind, Maxine Brown. Well, that kind of puts a wrap on the show for this week. Look forward to your company once again next week right here on Treasure Island Oldies. Tell your friends about us. We'd love to have more folks listen to us and joining us on the chat room. Bye for now.
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3: 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Solid Gold 60s. Now.

very good day to you. Welcome along. It is Solid Gold 60s. I'm Jeff Dorsey, going to be in the deck chair for the next 60 minutes. So first up there, the Apple Jacks. Tell me when. I think they came from Solihull in the West Midlands. Produced, of course, by... the main man over a furniture shop in Finchley. And then the Mersey Beats doing a Burt Bacharach, Hal David song, Wishing and Hoping. Dusty had a hit with that as well. So we've got a song for John Turner. And John Harrison's got some tracks by Dave Clark Five. Not the most obvious tracks, I might add. We've got a little feature going as well, all about the Odyssey and Oracle album produced by The Zombies. The story on the song comes from Barry Ryan. And a couple of interviews. Peter Noon, frontman, of course, of Herman's Hermits. And Keith Harris, who was an executive of Motown in the UK. We'll be talking very much about Tamla. And if you want to get in touch, please do so. The email is chunkygeff@gmail.com. That's chunkygeoff@gmail.com. Right now, a great story in front of the next song, which is the Walker Brothers. About the craze. Yes, they sent one of their gunmen down to the blind beggar in Whitechapel because they thought somebody'd be grassed on them there. Somebody put a bullet through the guy's head. It stopped and hit the jukebox just as this song was playing, and it constantly just went anymore, anymore, anymore.

bass player and songwriter in the Four Seasons, Bob Gaudio. They did a version of that, but anyway, came out as number one for the Walker Brothers, The Sun Ain't Gonna Shine Anymore. Heard a story as well involving Burt Bacharach, and he rang a house one day that the Walker Brothers were all staying at there, and I think it was Gary answered the phone, and Burt Bacharach said, "I've got a really good song as a follow-up to the one I wrote for you, Make It Easy on Yourself. Get your main man to give me a call." And he forgot to give him a call. So Burt Bacharach thought, well, they're not interested in this particular song, so I'll give it to somebody else. You know what it was? It was Raindrops Keep Falling on My Head, and he went to BJ Thomas. Yes, it did. Now, what would they have sounded like doing that particular song? I got no idea. Let me know, chunkyjeff@gmail.com. Right, where's John? John Turner in Cumbria. Now, he's asked me for a few songs along the way, including this one, featuring Linda Ronstadt. These are the Stone Ponies from 1967. It's called Different Drum. John, thanks for this.

0: in the business. Oh, John McNally playing great guitar there along with Mike Pender. And the super voice there of Tony Jackson on Sweets My Sweet, of course, originally done by the Drifters. And we've got a bit of Drifters coming later.
1: Premiership Pop Quiz. Now, here's Jeff Dorsett.
0: So we find you fitting well. And don't forget, you can get in touch at any time on the show. SolidGold60s, the email address is chunkyjeff@gmail.com. Right, question number one here, and they'll give you the answers in about 30 minutes' time. What? Question one. What was the year that Ticket to Ride was number one in the UK for the Beatles? What was the year that Ticket to Ride was number one in the UK for the Beatles? Question number two is a lyric. I want to know the artist and the song. Hearts Gone Astray, Leaving Hurt When They Go. Who is it? What is it? Hearts Gone Astray, Leaving Hurt When They Go. And question number three, what was Jimi Hendrix's first top 10 single? Right, John Harrison in New Zealand. We're going to have a fest here involving the Dave Clark Five, of course, so popular on Ed Sullivan's show. He really loved having them on there. They were on so many times. And of course, they played this one time.

with Jeff Dorset. Right, now I'm going to give you two more by the Dave Clark Five, because they're all short songs, two minutes 20, that kind of thing. And John Harrison has picked out these tracks. Nobody else has picked them out, but I'll tell you what, they're good songs from 1964. So we're going to start with this one, turn it into a double decker. But the first one is Can't You See She's Mine? DC5, Mike Smith on vocals.

0: What a great selection there. Thanks very much, John, there in New Zealand. He used to work at EMI in New Zealand. And I'll tell you what, he picked out a couple of gems there. We Have Put It Down as Best of British, Dave Clark 5, and also did a double decker there. The songs Can't You See She's Mine and Thinking About You Baby. And if you want to do the same as John has done there and pick out an artist for a couple of songs and vote for them as Best of British, it could be a song, it could be a solo artist, it could be a group, any which way you want to cut it, and send it on an email, chunkyjeff@gmail.com, and I'll be pleased to do it for you. So thanks very much, John. Keep them coming.
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0: Now, this is where we give you a backstory to a particular hit, and this week on Solid Gold 60s, we're going to 1968 for Barry Ryan and Eloise, number two in the UK. It wasn't off an album, it was just a solo hit. This power pop hit was written by Barry's identical twin brother Paul Ryan. The twins signed to Decca Records in 65. They were constantly in the spotlight. Frank Sinatra was their godfather. The boys toured around with the Hollies and Roy Orbison, Small Faces, Dusty Springfield. And all this took a toll on Paul's health. It just couldn't survive there. So he took an idea of going behind the scenes to write, leaving Barry to be a solo artist. Now, Eloise made number two in the UK in 68. The Damned released a goth rock cover of it in 86. That was the group's biggest hit, so it shows you the quality of this particular song. And at the time, the song, when it was number in the top 10 in Australia, an eight-year-old girl called Eloise Wordledge was abducted from her Melbourne home, and out of respect, the Melbourne radio station ceased to play it for a period of time. So therefore, Eloise was never ever found, tragically.

0: brilliant piece of production there. Paul Rahn wrote it, Barry Ryan sings it, Eloise from 1968. And talking about 68, here's something else for you. I'm going to feature now a couple of tracks from a wonderful album called Odyssey and Oracle. Now, the story behind it is this. The Zombies were hugely successful for a couple of years, but they brought out this album and it didn't work at all. And Paul Weller wrote an article in The Times saying this was his all-time favourite album. And as a result of that, it put Zombies back on the map again. And do you know, these days they are touring more places to more people in more countries than ever before. So I thought what we do is this nice little album has been sent to me again, a reworking of this, and I thought, yeah, let's go for this. So Care of Cell 44 is the first thing, and of course the lead singer is Colin Blunstone.
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0: And we'll give you another track in about 4 minutes' time there from the Odyssey and Oracle. Now, the tremolos, they are intertwined with Christie and Yellow River. And the reason being is they actually did the original demo that Jeff Christie had written. But then they decided they didn't want it to come out because they were starting to write their own songs, like the one we're going to be playing now. So when Jeff Christie said to them, let's release this, they said, no, we'll go with our song. But what Jeff Christie did, because he didn't have a band, was he put his voice as the lead singer with them as the backing. Tremolos were in there, so like a, almost like a double number one here. Anyway, this is Call Me Number One, as written by Alan Blakely and Chip Hawkes, right here.
1: Hi, this is Chip Hawkes, and you're listening to the fantastic Jeff Dorsett.

get played enough. What a great song that is. Call Me Number One. They are the Super Tremolos there, written by Chip Hawks and Alan Blakely, as I said. Right, we are featuring, just for a moment or two, the wonderful Odyssey and Oracle. Right, now this particular song was actually never a hit in the UK, but it made number two in Cashbox in the States. Talking about Time of the Season from Odyssey and Oracle. Written by Rod Argent.

0: still sounds great. Follow up to She's Not There, and what was it? Tell Her No was the other big single that they had. Time of the Season, never a hit in the UK as far as I was concerned, but off Odyssey and Oracle. So thanks very much to Sasha for sending that in, a special copy that I've got in front of me here. Interview time, and we're talking to Peter Noon and about songwriters. Now, John Carter and Ken Lewis were a combination who started life out being part of the Ivy League, but they didn't want to tour. They just wanted to write songs. So we're talking here with Peter Noon all about them.
1: One thing I was going to ask you about Carter and Lewis. Now, there was a song you did, Can You Hear My Heartbeat? Now, is it true that Goldie and the Gingerbreads tried to steal it off you? I mean, they put it out as well. But being listening or something to your studio and deciding they were going to cut it as well.
2: You know, it was that manager from the Animals. He was... You know, Mickey Most had the Animals and Herman's Hermits and a few other acts, right? And the managers would all load up in his office, and we think that that guy who was, I can't remember his name, but he was manager of the Animals, they didn't like him very much. They thought he was a crook.
1: Not Don Arden.
2: No. Michael, I can't remember his name. It's a shame. He was not a bad bloke.
1: Okay.
2: But apparently he heard the song, Mickey was playing, I've got this song for Herman's Hermits, and he got a copy of the song and did it with them.
1: Yeah.
2: So we just put it out in America. It was never put out in England. It's a great song. I sing it every night in America. I love it. And the audience go, ha! It's just a great little record. And I love Carter Lewis. I saw them in... One of them came to see us at Cambridge the last time I was on tour, you know. And it's like, remember, they were around before me.
1: Ivy League.
2: They were... Yeah. No, and
1: Kestrels.
2: Before that...
1: Kestrels.
2: And before that, Southerners.
1: Yeah, I thought they were the Kestrels with Tony Burrows or something at one time.
2: Yeah, they were in everything, but really before that, they were Carter Lewis and the Southerners, who were like one of those touring bands that were sort of popular in the 19... pre-Beatles.

0: Just ahead of our second interview, let's give the answer to the quiz and hopefully you manage to get 3 out of 3. Question number one, what was the year that Ticket to Ride was number one for the Beatles in the UK? Talking 1965. Question number two is a lyric. I want to know the artist and the song. The line I gave you, hearts gone astray, leaving hurt when they go. Who is it? What is it? It's The Love Affair doing Everlasting Love. And question number three, what was Jimi Hendrix's first top 10 single? It was Hey Joe. So if you got Hey Joe and Everlasting Love, Love Affair, 65 for the Beatles, give yourselves a pat on the back. Right, now, this gentleman, Keith Harris, no, not as in Orville, he was actually running Motown in the UK at EMI. And I think probably John might have come across him at some time. But anyway, Keith Harris has got a story very much about the people he worked with in the UK from Motown.
1: For anybody like myself who worked the clubs as a DJ, as they were known in those days, rather than a presenter as they're known today, your diet was heavily with Motown. I mean, yes, the 60s stuff and the 70s as well, they were so strong. And on your roster, I see you had people like Marvin Gaye, Diana Ross, Smokey Robinson, Thelma Houston. Now, Thelma Houston, you know, very, very underrated in my opinion. I mean, I know that I think she was she actually on Motown or Mo West, but whichever it was,
2: Motown.
1: Yeah,
2: but on Motown.
1: She was just a terrific voice, and I mean, her version of, you know, "Don't Leave Me This Way" rates so highly alongside, you know, Harold Melvin and the Blue Notes version of it as well. But a great singer, but I always thought slightly underrated.
2: I agree. I mean, Thelma was one of the first people who I worked with that came in from America. I remember working with her on "Don't Leave Me This Way."
1: Oh,
2: she was such a nice person and totally professional.
1: Yes.
2: Yeah, and yeah, as you say, just a great singer.
1: Yeah.
2: I think she was involved in some of the early direct to discs records. She made an album that was cut direct to disc, and you have to be good to do that.
1: Yeah.
2: You know, so there was no post recording mixing or anything like that. She just cut it straight to disc and it sounded fantastic.

just the greatest. Motown. If you've got a Motown memory, all you've got to do is drop me a line to the usual email address is chunkyjeff@gmail.com. And we played that one especially for the Minx in Cape Town. Hazel, I know you love your Motown. So there were the Jackson 5 there and I Want You Back. Now, in the early days, the bands were all following R&B. Rolling Stones did it. Yardbirds did it. They were all after those particular tracks. And Bo Diddley was somebody they all followed. So let's go out with a Bo track.

0: Bo Diddley right there. You can't judge a book by its cover. What a great line that is. So thanks very much for your company. Keep the requests coming in, especially for Best of British. It could be a song, it could be a solo artist, or it could be a group. All you've got to do, drop me a line to chunkyjeff@gmail.com, chunkyjeff@gmail.com. Mark it Best of British or any of the others. School Days, Double Deckers, we'll do it for you. So catch you next time. Stay safe, stay well, look after one another.
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5: 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I sentenced Frank Todd to another week of keeping his mouth shut and ordered him to get a substitute host. 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

Connie Francis, which was an extra. That peaked at 14, and it was her first hit in a while, written by Neil Sedaka and Howie Greenfield. The next song is also an extra, Jerry Wallace, How the Time Flies, which actually peaked at number 11.

Hello, baby. Yeah, this is the Big Bopper speaking. 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Do I want? Will I want? Oh, baby, you know what I like. 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Wiggle in a walk and a giggle in a talk. Make the world go round. 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

0: so funny, make me spend my money, make me feel real loose, like a long neck goose, or like a girl. 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
1: What's that, honey?
0: Pick you up at 8, and don't be late.
1: But, baby, I ain't got no money, honey.
0: Oh, all right, honey, you know what.

That was Chantilly Lace by the Big Bopper, and that peaked at number 6. Number 29 is by Johnny Mathis. This is a movie theme of the same title, A Certain Smile.

Think It Over was by Buddy Holly and the Crickets, and it peaked at number 27. This was their follow-up to Maybe Baby. Number 27 is Susie Darlin by Robin Luke, and that was a one-hit wonder.

That was Early in the Morning, which peaked at number 24, and the artist listed was the Rinky Dinks, which in reality was Bobby Darin, and he had to do that because of label issues. Number 25 is by the Everly Brothers, Devoted to You, which is their follow-up to All I Have to Do is Dream, and it's also the flip of Bird Dog, which you will hear later, and this was covered by James Taylor and Carly Simon later on.

This was the original version of the song Do You Want to Dance by Bobby Freeman, which peaked at number 5. It was also covered by the Beach Boys, Del Shannon, and Bette Midler. The next song coming up is also an extra. It's a one-hit wonder, Down the Aisle by the Quintones.

Are You Really Mine was by Jimmy Rodgers, the guy who gave you Honeycomb, and that peaked at number 10. The next song is by Patti Page, number 23, Left, Right,

That was a doo-wop classic by the Dan Lears, One Summer Night, which peaked at number 7. Number 21 is by the party doll guy, Buddy Knox, Somebody Touched Me.

0: Dean Martin
1: covered Volare, and that peaked at 12. You'll hear the original one later on in the survey. The next song is an extra, The Man in Black, Johnny Cash. I guess things happen that way, and it's the follow-up to The Ballad of a Teenage Queen.

That was the original version of Rockin' Robin by Bobby Day, which peaked at number 2. Number 19 is by The Ponytails, Born Too Late, that peaked at number 7.

Those were the Olympics with their first hit, Western Movies. It peaked at number 8. The next extra was covered by The Who and Blue Cheer. The original was by Eddie Cochran, Summertime Blues, and was peaked at number 26.

That was Don Gibson's follow-up to O Lonesome Me, Blue Blue Day, and it peaked at number 20. Number 17 is The Flip Side of Devoted to You, which we heard earlier. It's by the Everly Brothers, Bird Dog, and this peaked at number 2.

You're listening to La Paloma by Billy Vaughn and his orchestra. That peaked at number 20. Number 16 is by the clowns of rock and roll themselves, the Coasters, with Yakety Yak, and this peaked at number 1. This is the end of hour 1. I'll be back soon for hour 2 of the Top 30 Countdown of August 1958.

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1: Welcome back to Hour 2 of the Countdown for August 1958. You just heard an extra Summertime, Summertime by the Jamies. It peaked at number 28, and it was re-released again in 1962. The next song is also an extra, For Your Precious Love by the Impressions featuring the Iceman, Jerry Butler, and that peaked at number 11. Yo!

If Dreams Came True was by Pat Boone and peaked at number 7. Number 14 is by Doris Day. Everybody loves a lover, and this was at its peak. And it was later covered by the Shirelles. Everybody.

This was Elvis Presley's follow-up to Wear My Ring Around Your Neck, Hard-Headed Woman, and it peaked at number one. It's from the movie King Creole. Number 12 is by the Johnny Otis Show, Willie and the Hand Jive, and that was influenced by Bo Diddley. This peaked at number 9.

That was Bobby Darin with Splish Splash, which peaked at number 3. We have another extra coming up. Tears on My Pillow by Little Anthony and the Imperials from Brooklyn, New York. This peaked at number 4.

No Chemise, Please, peaked at 23 by Jerry Granahan. Jerry also produced a lot of other songs and with Dickie and Dickie Do and the Don'ts, who had a hit with Click Clack. Number 10 is by Frankie Avalon. This is a follow-up to Dee Dee Dinah, and he still hadn't taken the clothespin off of his nose. This song peaked at number 9.

Fever by Peggy Lee was at its peak right now, and it was taken from the version from 2 years ago by Little Willie John. Number 8 is by Duane Eddy. This is his first top 20 hit, Rebel Rouser, and that peaked at number 6.

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Those were the Kalin Twins with When, a tune written by Paul Evans, and it peaked at number 5. The next song is number 6, Patricia by Pres Prado and his orchestra, and that peaked at number 1.

That was Just a Dream by Jimmy Clanton and his Rackets, which peaked at number 4. The next extra is by Chuck Willis, What Am I Living For, which peaked at number 9. And it actually had a flip side that was also a hit, Hang Up My Rock and Roll Shoes. This was the first stereo rock and roll record.

by Lieber and Stoller. That was Drip Drop by the Drifters with Bobby Hendrix on the lead, and it peaked at number 58. Number 4 is by Ricky Nelson, Poor Little Fool, which went to number 1, and that was his follow-up to Believe What You Say.

At Its Peak, that's My True Love by Jack Scott from Canada. The next extra is by Perry Como, which peaked at number 28, Moon Talk.

0: heard an extra, Come What May by Clyde McFatter, which peaked at number 43. Number two is Little Star by Vito Pacone and the Elegans from Staten Island, New York, and that was at its peak. Now we have the number one song by Domenico Modugno, which is Volare. I hope you like the show. This is Patty Hunter. Ciao for now.
1: Penso che un sogno così non ritorni mai più. Mi dipingevo le mani e la faccia di blu.

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3: 2 hours of your favourite love songs, no less. You're very welcome, my dearest listener. I have some fantastic love songs for you. Look at the list. Look at the list, see? Also, the double dose of romance and one or two row mentions. Maybe one for you as well, all coming up on Love from Tony, right here on this fabulous radio station. Starting off with the 3 degrees.

This is Love from Tony on your favourite radio station every week. Osmond's let me in. I have a slight problem in the Love from Tony studio at the moment. There's a mosquito. Oh, there he is. Hang on. If you hear any crashes and bangs and what have you, I'm so sorry. It's because I've tried to get the... Tried to get the mosquito. Missed. Here's a little treat for you, my dearest listener.

That's Diana Krall and Sarah McLachlan. And if you could read my mind, you might remember Gordon Lightfoot had a hit with that. And we play that on the show as well sometimes. It's a great song. But I thought I'd treat you to a little duet with Diana and Sarah there. Did you like that? Did you? I'm still looking around for the mosquitoes. It's amazing how something so small can cause so much disruption in a studio. Do you know what I mean? Anyway, here come the cars now.

0: Josh Groban, to Where You Are. See, true love can last forever. This is Love from Tony, with me, Tony Lloyd, on your favourite station. Hello, you just tuned in. You're late, but I forgive you. Love from Tony.
1: 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Love from Tony.

0: Barbara Streisand and Barry Gibb together, of course. And what kind of fool, for heaven's sake. This is Tony Lloyd on your favourite radio station with Love from Tony. We do it here every week, you know, at least once a week. And if you'd like to listen again, then just go to my special portal, lovefromtony.com on the internet, okay? 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From there, you can send me a message and you can listen to the show again. Yeah. And over 200 other ones as well, at least. They're adding up every week, obviously. There's even more than that I've got on tape, which is a bit difficult for me to play to you. I could play them to you, but anyway, it's easier if it's online, isn't it? Because they're digital. 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Send me a message for your loved one for a future show as well. And while you're there, have a rummage around in the website. And you can find my podcast, Music Stories podcast, which is a whole bunch of interviews with people in the music business. And that they always give a little tip as well about how to get on in the music world. And they're all fascinating. Some of them are famous people, some of them are not famous people, but they're all just as interesting, you know? Absolutely. Hi, Brenda. Brenda's in Australia. She said, Tony, love the show. Listen every week. Can you say hi to my boyfriend, James? Just tell him how much I love him. Well, you don't say how much you love him, but I gather it's a lot. Paul's in Glasgow in the UK. He said, can you say hi to my wife, Alma? Just send her lots of love from Paul. And Fiona is in Oregon in the US of A. People are listening all over the world to this station, you know. That's the wonders of the internet, isn't it? He said, Tony, love the show. Can you say hi to Phil? She says, can you say hi to Phil? Love you very much is the message from Fiona in America. No problem.
1: I never take anything for granted. Only a fool maybe takes things for granted. Just because it's here today, it can be gone tomorrow. And that's one thing that you'll never in your life ever have to worry about me. If I'll ever change towards you, because baby, I love you. Girl, I love you. Just the way you are.

0: It's Rita Coolidge, and we're all alone. Just you and me, my dearest listener. And before Rita, we had Breathe and Hands to Heaven. I've known that from for a while. This is Tony Lloyd on your favourite radio station. We'd love from Tony. Cat news. Stripe, the studio cat, he's been in, as he normally does when he sees me come in to the studio. He's not here now, but he came in and demanded his studio treats. Of course he did. He does that all the time. And then he left, of course. And then 10 minutes later, he came back and the cheeky cat did exactly the same thing and had another load of studio treats. He's unbelievably intelligent, is that cat. Back in a tick. Love from Tony.
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Only the most beautiful love songs on Love From Tony on this fabulous radio station every week. In the next hour, we have the Double Dose of Romance, two back-to-back songs from Delta Goodrum this time round. Really looking forward to listening to Delta. In the next hour, you can catch the Double Dose, if you'll excuse the pun, in the next hour. Right now, here comes M People and Just For You on Love From Tony. You're welcome.

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0: Take That Back for Good on Love from Tony. And the good news is she came back.
1: I do love a happy ending, don't you?
0: 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Just for you, my dearest listener. I hope you're okay. Another hour.

0: to lovefromtony.com and left a message just for you. Right now, though, it's time for the double dose of romance. There's the mosquito.
1: It's Tony's double dose of romance.
0: Don't believe it. The mosquito's still alive. Two from Delta Goodrum now, born to try and lost without you.

Delta Goodrum, Lost Without You on the Double Dose, and Born to Try before that. Hope you enjoyed those. I do like a bit of Delta, don't you? We'll have a different artist, of course, next time round on next week's Love from Tony on this fabulous radio station. It's good here, isn't it? There's even more fantastic programmes after mine right here, so make sure you stay tuned. We're with you 24/7. Now, the Royal Philharmonic Orchestra and the Carpenters together.

0: Whitney Houston. All the man that I need. Oh yeah, baby. He fills me up.
1: Tony, just behave yourself.
0: Mosquito is still cruising around in the studio. I don't believe it.
2: Favorite romantic songs. Love from Tony.

Barry Manilow, of course, on Love from Tony. And could it be magic? Oh, yeah, baby. Oh, yeah. It's Tony Lloyd on your favourite radio station. Hi, Brian. Brian is listening in Birmingham in the UK. He says, Tony, love the show. Can you say hi to Chloe, please? Just tell her that I love her very, very much. Of course I can. And Teresa is in Ireland, aren't you, Teresa? Thanks for getting in touch to lovefromtony.com, the special portal for you. And she said, can you say hi to Paul? Wish him a happy birthday. Love you very much. Now, a special treat from Elton.

0: Brian Adams and Heaven on Love from Tony. Oh yeah. Lurching towards the end of another Love from Tony show. Where does the time go? It's Tony Lloyd and a mosquito in the Love from Tony studio, bringing you loads of romantic songs. More in a tick, hang on. Love from
1: Tony. Your favourite romantic songs. Love from Tony.

and Annie's song for Annie, of course. I wonder how many times Annie's song has been played for Annie. This is Tony Lloyd on your favourite radio station. Now, don't forget, if you go to lovefromtony.com, which is the special portal just for you, my dearest listener, then you can have a listen to my podcast. There's Human Stories with Tony Lloyd and Music Stories too. Well worth a listen, in my honest opinion. Yeah.

sunshine. That's you. That's what you are, my dearest listener. Thank you so much for listening to Love from Tony with me, Tony Lloyd. We'll do it again, shall we, next week. There's a few more to cram in, so fear not. That was Gabrielle and Tracy Chapman before that. And baby, can I hold you? Oh, yeah. This is the Manhattan Transfer now. Pieces of Dreams on Love from Tony.

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1: Hello and welcome to the Rag FM Chill Room. My name's Miss M and I'm grateful to have your company for the next 2 hours as we relax together. In the first part of the program, we will hear some easy listening guitar renditions of some of our favourite and well-known songs by some of our well-known artists. So I hope you can sit back, relax and enjoy. 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So if you're listening in the car, please keep your eyes fixed firmly on the road. But if you're listening at home, sit back and relax and let's chill.

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I hope the last 2 hours have sufficiently relaxed you so that you're ready to face another working week. My name's Miss M, and I look forward to seeing you next week in the Rag FM Chill Room. 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
1: Well done, first mate. 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
0: It's to be expected, sir. What should we call this place? Lord Raglan Bay?
1: No, nothing so fanciful. 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Have you in a wireless set, first mate?
0: Yes, sir. Let me troll across the dial and see what is happening.
1: My goodness, all the stations sound exactly the same. It's just like being back in the homeland.
0: Yes, wait, sir. I found something different right at the top of the dial.
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0: Hey, you. Yeah, I am talking to you. 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And you can call in and request a song. And if you don't, I gonna send my friend Tommy. He gonna pay you a visit. Ooh, yeah, Tommy, say hello. 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

Thank you. I played with Jackson Brown about a year ago in Syracuse, and we just played with him at the Main Point a little while ago, and I guess he's coming back with Joni Mitchell, and I think he's even coming back again. I guess he was just here with Chris Smither. He's really fine. I was waiting for that record for a long time, and I guess half the country was by the time it came out.

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3: A gunman wears it when he kills to hide the mortal sin of shooting down another man who has no chance to win. Many men have seen it. They'll never see it again. That smiling mask that watched them die, it's called the Devil's Grin.
4: The Devil's Grin, the Devil's Grin.
3: I've worn a scar a long, long time, though it's not so long in years. When you use a gun, you count the time and hours and blood and fears. My reputation says I'm fast, the fastest gun around. And that's why those who break the law don't hang around my town. But looking down and straight at me like a statue carved of stone was the smiling face of an evil man like none I've ever known. He touched his hat politely, bid the time of day to me. But all the time, deep in his eyes, I saw taunting me.
4: The Devil's Grin.
3: The hackles on my neck stood up, for in his eyes I saw that he neither lacked the courage nor the willingness to draw. It wasn't like the times before I played this deadly game with some fast reputation or an outlaw with a name. This man just hung around the town. I watched. He did no wrong. Inside I knew he'd come for me, but when, where, how long? He was clever, he asked questions, was there a ranch to buy? He made the people like him, with a smile that meant I'd die.
4: The Devil's Grin.
3: I knew I had to force his hand, there was no need to pretend. I trapped him at a game of cards, there could only be one end. I called him cheat and shot him down, knowing that I would win. And my face in the mirror behind the bar was wearing the Devil's Grin.
4: The Devil's Grin.

0: What is segregation?
1: I don't know what segregation is.
0: What is bigotry?
1: I don't know what bigotry is.
0: What does hatred mean?
1: I don't know what it is.
0: What is prejudice?
2: I think it's when somebody's sick.
3: Rise and shine, boys.

0: the trademark. The motorcade is coming by here. I can see many, many motorcycles coming by now, police motorcycles. Just heard a call on the radio for all units along Industrial to pick up the motorcade. Something has happened here. We understand there has been a shooting. The presidential car coming up now. We know it's the presidential car. You can see Mrs. Kennedy's pink suit. There's a Secret Service man, spread eagle, over the top of the car. We understand Governor and Mrs. Connolly are in the car with President and Mrs. Kennedy. We can't see who has been hit, if anybody's been hit, but apparently something is wrong here. Something is terribly wrong. I'm in behind the motorcade, trying to follow them. It looks as though they're going to Parkland Hospital.
1: We interrupt this program to bring you a special bulletin. Dallas, Texas. The Flash, apparently official. President John F. Kennedy died at 1 p.m. Central Standard Time.

0: difficult days ahead, but it really doesn't matter with me now because I've been to the mountaintop. I don't mind. Like anybody, I would like to live.
1: No one can be certain who next will suffer from some senseless act of bloodshed.

0: Yorty has just sent me a message that we've been here too long already. So, my thanks to all of you, and now it's on to Chicago, and let's win there.
1: Senator Kennedy has been shot. Is that possible?
2: Oh, my God. Senator Kennedy has been shot.
1: Director Johnson has a hold of a man who apparently has fired the shot. Get the gun. Stay away from the gun.
0: His hand is frozen.
1: Take a hold of his thumb and break it if you have to. Get his thumb. All right. That's it, Raper. Get it. Get the gun, Raper. Hold him. We don't want another Oswald.
3: Like it or not, we live in times of danger and uncertainty. That is the way he lived. That is what he leaves us. My brother need not be idealized or enlarged in death beyond what he was in life. Be remembered simply as a good and decent man who saw wrong and tried to right it, saw suffering and tried to heal it, saw war and tried to stop it. Those of us who loved him and who take him to his rest today, pray that what he was to us, what he wished for others, will someday come to pass for all the world. As he said many times, in many parts of this nation, those he touched and who sought to touch him. Some men see things as they are and say, why? I dream things that never were and say, why not?

0: What is segregation?
1: I don't know what segregation is.
0: What is bigotry?
1: I don't know what bigotry is.
0: What does hatred mean?
1: I don't know what it is.
0: What is prejudice?
1: I think it's when somebody's sick.

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